0: Dogs.
1: Oh my God, I'm so excited. Oh my God, this is, I can't believe it. I'm like shaking right now. I won $1,000. This is so great. Oh my gosh. My daughter is about to graduate and I'm planning her graduation party and it's like literally costing like wedding prices.
0: All right, we're

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1: They say the holy water's watered down, and this town's lost its faith. Our colors will fade eventually, so if our time is running out, day after day, we'll make the mundane a masterpiece. Oh my, my, oh my, my love, I take one look at you, you're taking me out.

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I'm Jeff Stevens. 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

Sunny 99.9, El Paso's best variety of the 80s, 90s, and today. I'm Jeff Stevens. Just had a friend go to see Bruno in Detroit over the weekend and said it is an absolutely off-the-charts fantastic show.

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1: I Just Might is the new one from Bruno Mars. And again, that tour is really, really doing well. And it's pretty awesome if you get a chance to see it. My daughter's going in a couple weeks. I'm Jeff Stevens. All right, let's be honest. On social media, our feeds are basically the opposite of a simple life, right? Luxury vacations, designer outfits, hard to get reservations, all that stuff. The reality is, a simpler life is often where the real happiness comes from. So here are some things that are benefits of living a simpler life. And no big surprise here. You'll get to know your community. You'll spend more time with your family. You'll be able to retire someday. You'll be more likely to afford college or additional schooling. You'll set the right example for your kids and for others. And the number one benefit of living a simpler life, which is something we all need to hear right now, you'll quickly amass an emergency fund that grows very quickly.
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2: Welcome aboard. It's time for you to relax and unwind. It's time for you to focus on the special people in your life, those that you love. And if you have a sweetheart, a significant other, it's time for you to rekindle that love tonight.

0: Alicia. Thanks for calling. This is Delilah. What can I do for you?
1: I would like to tell you a little story that makes probably like a lot of my friends and my mom's heart melt and everything. I'm with my mom right now and she's all excited.
0: Hi, Mom.
1: She says hi.
2: Hi.
1: I met this boy named Chris. And we started off as friends, and we kind of met online through a game, which is really oddly weird. And we didn't really have a thing going, but like I'm 20 years old, almost 21 soon, and I had like a mommy moment, which, you know, kind of made me want to be with him. When that happened, we started getting closer, and then we started dating, and he has made my life so happy. He's the corniest man in the world ever. He's so corny. He just makes me feel like I'm his princess, and it makes me feel really happy to like have someone that special to me in my life. And we've been dating for about a year and 4 months now. I mean, we've had our ups and downs, as most couples would, but he just makes me feel really special, and I feel like he's the guy for me, and I'm just really happy God made him for me.
0: So you're planning your future. Have we like got anything sparkly on our hand yet?
1: I have a promise ring so far, but I know that he's been kind of wanting to, because we'll like always look at jewelry when I'm around him or something, and he's always eyeing that. You

0: know, sparkly business. 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
1: You'll wait. 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Do-to-do-to-do. 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
0: Exactly.
1: All right, let me find a song for you. 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
0: Thank you so much.

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2: What are you doing tonight? 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That's what I suggest you do right now. Take a little time out for you, and I will be here to smooth up the rough edges of your day.

0: Thank you. And I thank God every day for her in my life. And
1: is she there with you tonight?
0: Yes, she is. This is a total surprise. So I imagine she's probably crying by about now.
1: All right, you go find a box of Kleenex tissue and then have a nice slow dance, and I'll play this for you as you turn your living room into a ballroom.
0: Okay, thank you very much.

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0: I'm doing great. How about yourself?
1: I'm wonderful. Who's on your heart?
0: Well, this one goes out to my wife, Simone. I've been married to her for 16 great years.
1: Congratulations.

0: So let me see a show of hands. How many of you have spent way, way, way too many hours on Amazon or on the internet trying to find the perfect dress to wear to the graduation ceremony or the wedding or the whatever is happening in your world? Maybe it's the class reunion. Maybe you have a big class reunion going on and you're trying to find the perfect dress. Mm-hmm. And it looks so good. And you think, wow, I can't believe that beautiful dress is only, you know, like $20. And then it comes and it doesn't look anything like the picture did. Oh, I've had that happen too many times. If you are searching for the right dress for a wedding, for a graduation, for a class reunion, or whatever it is that you're going to attend this summer, remember, it's not about the dress. It's not. It's about you and your relationships with the people that you're going to see at this event. Unless, of course, you're going to see the ex and you want to look all that, and then it's about the dress. I'm just kidding. Kind of. We'll be back. 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

0: Hi, Lynn. What can I do for you?
1: Well, I would like to have a song dedicated to my wonderful family. I have 3 grown sons, a lovely daughter-in-law, and a beautiful grandbaby.
0: All right, give me some names, Mom.
1: My oldest is Shane. He's 31. My middle boy is Charlie. He's 23 this year. He's serving in the Army. My youngest is Ian. He's 20. My daughter-in-law is Maria. She's 27, and she's the love of my son Shane's life. And then our wonderful baby girl is Madison Chase. She's 15 months old.
0: And you are surrounded by love.
1: I am so surrounded by love.
0: Did you have a song on your heart, or you want me to find one?
1: Just find one for me, but they all 3 remembered to call me on Mother's Day.
0: I will play a great song for your heart. You have a good night.
1: Thank you. I'm just so glad I got in touch with you. God bless you. You have a wonderful show.
0: Thanks, sweetie. God bless you, too.

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And sometimes it seems even 5 hours of rest is a rare occasion. 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

0: Who's on your heart tonight?
1: It's my fiance. Her name is Meredith. We just got engaged about a week ago.
0: Congratulations. How did you propose?
1: It's kind of funny. We just went out to eat, and I just took her home, and that night I actually announced to her that I was going in the military, and I just thought maybe it was appropriate that I just, you know, ask her to marry me. And so I took her back to her house and walked her to her doorstep and just kind of got down on one knee from there and asked her to marry me.
0: So at the front door, you fall to your knees and she says...
1: She just kind of looked at me at first and smiled, and I thought she was going to say no. And then next thing you know, she just jumped on me and gave me a big hug and said yes.
0: You thought she was going to say no?
1: Well, she just kind of paused for a moment, and so it just kind of, I got a little nervous. And
0: it threw you off, is what you're saying.
1: Yeah, kind of.
0: And what do you want to tell her?
1: I just want to tell her that I love her and that everything is going to be okay, and that when I leave for the military in a month from now, that I'm going to be thinking about her every single day that I'm there, and just can't wait to get through it so we can get home and get married.
0: And what branch of the military?
1: I'm going in the Air Force now, actually. I'm doing the pararescue program.
0: Congratulations on your engagement, and may you have a lifetime of love together.
1: Thank you very much.

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0: Hi, Samantha. What can I do for you?
1: I was just wondering if you could play a song for my fiance.
0: Tell me about your fiance.
1: Well, we just got engaged right after Christmas, and we're not getting married till next year. But he means the world to me, and we've just been having some problems lately, and we argue a lot, and I have an anxiety problem, which causes problems in our relationship, and we've just been arguing a lot.
0: How old are you?
1: I'm 20 years old.
0: Why are you planning a wedding so young?
1: I don't know. I fell in love with him. He's 22. He's a little bit older.
0: Are you two done with college?
1: He's actually in college right now. I actually had to drop out of college because of my anxiety disorder.
0: Again, I have to ask, if you've got that much on your plate and that many issues that you are trying to work through, why you would put extra stress on yourself to plan a wedding when you're so young?
1: I don't know. I mean, yeah, I'm young. People have said that we are pretty young, but I love him to death, and he loves me.
0: I'm not questioning your love for each other.
1: Oh, no.
0: And I'm not questioning your decision to be together forever.
1: I don't know. I feel like being with him, my anxiety lessens, and I'll get through it with him.
0: Okay. Let me see what I can do for you.
1: Okay. Thank you.
0: Okay. Bye-bye.
1: Bye-bye.

You're tired. You had a long day. You want to get a good night's sleep. But you still got laundry to do and a bazillion other things before you call it a night. Well, if you can, put that aside. Put the list that you are making in your head aside and find some rest. We're here to ease you into a peaceful state of mind.

0: Hi, good evening. Who's this?
1: This is Joe.
0: Joe, how are you?
1: Good, how are you?
0: I'm wonderful.
1: I spoke to you like 2 years ago. I went through a bad divorce, and now I'm trying to get back with her. And I just wanted to spread the news that I'm going back with her in the next couple weeks, probably.
0: Really? Is this a good thing?
1: Yeah, because we have kids involved, and we tried and tried, and both were dating different people at the time, and now we're both want each other back.
0: If you were going through a bad divorce a couple of years ago, what has changed so that now you feel like it's a good relationship to enter back into?
1: Well, she got more mature now. She was very young at the time. Now she's getting older, and she's known what she's done wrong. So she's trying to work things out, and I think it's going to happen to him better than it was.
0: So give me an idea of what kind of things she did wrong that led to your sad call 2 years ago.
1: She just broke my heart a lot. She didn't want me around at that time. Now she does. She said she realized how good I was to her and what I'd done for her and everything.
0: And you sure she's not just setting you up to break your heart again?
1: No. No, she's not. I can tell you that one.
0: So you've seen sincere change in her?
1: Oh, yeah.
0: What's her name?
1: Nicole.
0: I'm glad things are working out for you, sweetie.
1: Thank you.
0: You have a good night.
1: You too.

0: 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Use that promo code love just to make sure you get that 60% off. I received a Delilah's Dilemma from somebody on Facebook who saw a post that I made that said, the older I get, the less I care what other people think. So the older I get, the happier I am. And it's true. This listener is tied up in knots over anxiety about what other people think or say. Tonight's Delilah's Dilemma says, hello, I had to write about that post about the older you get, the less you worry about what others think. Please help me with that. Because the older I get, the more I worry. I close myself off from the world. I'm afraid of it. I'm frustrated because I know I shouldn't care. I get major anxiety, but I'm trying so hard to push forward, to not care. I miss appointments and I miss major priorities because I'm afraid I won't win, like the world is out to get me. I've isolated myself from everything and everyone. I have a family, but I keep closed up in my home. I see I'm getting miserable. I want to live. My daughter now is telling me about looks and words that people give her. It's like me. I don't want her to live like that, to live with the fear that I live in. I'm trying so hard. I put my career on hold once again, fearing failure. Some words would be great about how you started brushing off the world and living for your own acceptance. Please help me. From a listener named Jazzy. Jazzy, I will have my words for you coming up next. You're listening to Delilah.
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1: Now, here's more of your dedications to unwind after a long day with Delilah.

Tonight's Delilah's Dilemma is from a listener who is paralyzed in fear in her home, and she wants to learn how to not worry about what others say. And here's what I would say, Jazzy. I believe you're suffering from major anxiety and depression, and you could use some medical intervention. You can talk to a doctor. You can share your fears. I have a daughter, a teenager, who becomes paralyzed because of anxiety. And so she sees a doctor for that. It's a very real condition. That said, here is what I know to be true for me. I know, Jazzy, that God loves you. He made you. Nothing about you is not acceptable to the one who made you. And because of that truth, you don't have to worry if you are good enough or perfect enough, because you were perfectly made. You are adored by the Creator just the way you are, and you don't ever have to earn that love or approval. The world's another story. The world is fickle. The world likes to gossip and say unkind things all the time about people. When you realize how valuable you are to God, how unique and special you are, then you can realize it doesn't matter what other people say. Life is too short. Live it fully, live it completely, live it totally, live it with passion. Okay? All right. God bless you.

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It's time for you to relax and unwind and put the cares of the day aside. I hope you had a great day today, a joyous day today, a relaxing day today. I hope you weren't rushing about. And

0: Hi, good evening. Who is this?
1: Hi, this is Heather.
0: Heather, thank you for calling the Delilah Show. Who are you thinking about?
1: My mom and dad.
0: Mom and dad. What do you want to tell me about your folks?
1: I guess you could say I put them through a lot in the past few years, you know, and sometimes I feel like I failed them.
0: How old are you?
1: I'm 22.
0: And you've put them through a lot in that you've been making bad choices. You've put them through...
1: some things like that.
0: Like, what's the worst thing you did to break mommy and daddy's heart?
1: Well,
0: honestly,
1: a relationship that really hasn't been agreed with.
0: So you're involved with somebody they don't like?
1: Yeah.
0: And are you still in this relationship?
1: No, I'm not.
0: Because they didn't like this person, or because there was a reason they didn't like them and you finally opened your eyes and saw the truth?
1: Yeah.
0: So they weren't being hard or difficult or controlling. They were being honest and seeing something that was potentially dangerous.
1: Yeah. Yeah. My mom was kind of letting me see it

0: my own, but my dad was more, I'm not going to let you make this mistake. You know, I'm going to do everything in my power to stop you kind of thing.
1: See, I'm trying so hard to be like your mama and just step back and let somebody I love see the truth. But it's so hard.
0: Yeah.
1: Because as a parent, we just want to protect our kids and go, what are you doing?
0: Yeah. It's
1: Why are
0: really
1: you
0: hard.
1: Putting yourself in this situation?
0: Yeah. That's my dad. My dad's like, I'm not going to keep quiet, you know. I'm going to let her know.
1: So now you're in a healthier relationship or just no relationship and taking care of you?
0: No relationship at all. I'm just taking care of me.
1: Good for you.
0: Going to school, working, trying to save up so I can, you know, get out there on my own.

0: Are you faced with making a big decision tonight? Do you have to decide whether to stay or whether to go? Whether to move forward in a relationship or whether to close that door? Whether to continue believing lies you're told or whether to finally come out of denial and face the truth? Sometimes we know in our bones, we know in our soul, we know in the deepest recesses of our spirit what it is that we need to do. But the right thing to do is, but it's so hard to do it. You have to step beyond. You have to go through the pain. Oh, and that's the icky part, walking through that pain. It's the only way to go, though. You gotta go through it. If you're going to grow, if you're going to become a better person, if you're going to find the joy that is elusive right now, sometimes you have to make that tough decision. If you're facing those tough decisions tonight, I hope this show gives you an ounce of courage. You're listening to Delilah.
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0: can I do for you?
1: I'm starting out on a new career tomorrow. I'm taking a test, and I've come out of a really abusive relationship, but I'm really optimistic, and I want everybody to know that no matter what their circumstances, you know, it could be a little problem, it could be a big problem, there's always a brighter tomorrow. Always.
0: Good for you.
1: It's been a struggle, but you have helped me through a lot of nights.
0: So how long has it been since you got out of this relationship and got your feet settled on solid ground?
1: A little over a year, but, you know, it takes a while to get your feet settled. After you get out, you're still kind of floundering for a while, but there are people out there that are kind, supportive, helpful. And given enough time and, you know, just moving forward, keeping on going forward, things eventually start to come together. And it's been a little over a year now, but this is really looking good now. But I struggled for a long time, and I listened to you many, many, many a night, and the conversations you had with a lot of other people took a lot of things to heart. And you just walk through a lot of stuff with all of us.
0: Well, that's because I've walked in your shoes. And it was a lot of you folks that helped pull me through that.
1: And I think that's another thing I've learned is that when we do move forward and we do start healing, we don't do it alone. We depend on other people. And there are people out there that will kind of help you along if you just let them. And then when you have your feet on the ground, it's your trying to help somebody else.
0: So yes, it is. Pay it forward.
1: Pay for it. Exactly.

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0: It's late and I'm tired. I know you are too. I hope you have a good night's sleep. Thank you for letting me tuck you into bed on a musical note. Do me a favor. Take some time out of your Wednesday schedule to slow down and love someone. Good night. You're listening to Delilah.
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0: Hi, you've called the Delilah Show. Who is this?
20: This is Edward.
0: Hi, Edward. This is Delilah. How can I help you?
20: Yes, I was calling because I wanted to wish my wife a happy 23rd wedding anniversary.
0: Happy anniversary, happy anniversary, happy anniversary, happy anniversary. What's her name?
20: Mara.
0: And tell me, how did you meet?
20: We met at a friend's house at a party.
0: And if you could tell me one thing about your beloved, one thing that you just cherish the most, that just makes your heart smile, what would it be?
20: She's amazing. She has MS and she's a mother too.
0: How long has she been battling MS?
20: Pretty close to about 14 years.
0: Wow, she is amazing. You're right. She's very amazing. I will play a sweet song for you. Thank you for calling.
20: Thank you.

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0: Sunny 99.9. How you doing? I'm Teresa Lucas. Who's this?
1: Raymond.
0: And what were you up to back in the 80s?
1: I was in high school in 84, and the rest, I don't remember.
0: Okay, that's fair. I'm sure I have some moments that will forever escape me, too. Hey, thanks for being a part of our radio family.
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Got to give it to Pam and her husband, Mike. They've been working from home, both of them, all this time. Normally, if they were going into work, Pam is Mike's boss. Pam, you're not his boss at home, too, are you? Uh-oh. Kind of sounds like maybe it's so. Tell me.

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I would love to hear your voice tonight. 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I'll be able to hear your voice. I love that.

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0: 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Lots of people already winning their $1,000.
1: That is super exciting. There's nothing wrong with trying to win some money.
0: Absolutely. Keep listening for those keywords all throughout your day again today. Good luck.

the home of Murphy, Sam, and Jody in the morning. Sunny 99.9. Well, we've all had those kind of days, you know, where you mess something up at work really bad. Let me hear what's happened to you. 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You can record a message and send it to me. Join the conversation. We'll talk about it next.

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1: So, Lisa, you're at work. Is there anything that you did at work that totally embarrassed you? You know, like you messed up pretty bad.
2: Well, I went to change my desktop password. I thought I was changing just my own desktop password, but I changed the password for the domain for the entire company.
1: Oh, my God. How does that even happen?
2: I don't know, but IT fixed it. Everybody else started having problems. They were like, can't log into their desktop, don't know what's going on. And then we found out that it was because I changed the password for everybody on the network's domain.
1: Oh, my God. Oh, did you, like, not tell anybody then that that's what happened?
2: Oh, no, I admitted it. Because it was my password that was logging everybody into their desktop. And I was like, yeah, that was me. Sorry.
1: Oh, my God. It totally sounds like something that would happen to me. Well, here's to that never, ever happening again.
2: Yes, thank you.
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0: What's going on, Lisa?
2: Well, I'm a part of a women's group at church, and we were looking for ideas for, like, some icebreakers and everything.
1: Oh, yeah.
2: I said, why don't we have, what was your wow of the week?
1: Yes.
3: Oh, wow.
2: Start sharing.
1: Uh-huh.
2: And so they liked the idea. I said, well, that was inspired by Jody.
1: Oh, so good. So tell me about some of the wows from the group.
2: Well, we haven't started yet.
1: Okay.
2: We're getting it together. It's like a seasonal
1: good
2: thing that we do.
1: Okay.
2: But we had like a little

0: That's improvement.
1: That's all it is.
2: Yep.
0: It's self-talk.
2: And who else is going to lift you up but yourself sometimes?
0: Right. You hear your voice the most is the point. So please make it kind and celebrate your wows.
3: Yeah, that is so awesome, Lisa. Thank you so much for sharing that with us.
0: Yeah, the other part of it is keep it with you. Don't just let something good happen and let it go. Keep it with you is the way that you build your own self-esteem.
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1: Don't know if you've ever had one of those finding a Van Gogh at a garage sale moments.
2: Man, I want to.
1: But
2: I want to.
1: Yesterday you were
0: the Declaration of Independence folded up in a picture frame.
1: The original.
0: Yeah.
1: That's signed by John Hancock.
2: No, yeah. I don't want a document. I want something beautiful. Okay. I want art.
1: Well, you told us earlier this week about the Boba Fett that the family found in the attic when mom passed away. In the package.
2: The son passed away.
0: Star Wars.
1: Yeah.
0: Yeah.
1: Well, also this, in the past week, this Luke Skywalker card, original Luke Skywalker card, sold for almost $700,000. It shattered a record.
0: Wow.
2: What? So no way.
1: I looked at this card and I thought, man, this sure looks familiar. And I sure did collect
2: these. You had it?
1: I got four of them.
2: Oh my gosh.
0: Oh wow. That's amazing.
2: Sam, it looks like a full house.
1: Yeah.
2: Of Skywalker.
1: Now, the thing is, this card that sold for $687,000 was... It's called PSA Gem Mint Condition 10. It's like the highest quality. Nothing is wrong with it.
2: Mm.
1: Mine, I can see one of them, the corners is all dinged up because I was probably using it as a child. The other three look pretty good.
2: They look great.
1: But they also, one of the things they grade on is centering. And I can see the three of these look like they might be a little off center.
2: That's the printer's problem, not yours.
1: It's my problem if I want to get $687,000 because it wouldn't be graded a 10. It would be downgraded to like a 4 or something.
2: What's freaking me out is that isn't it true that the card that got all the money was probably in a protective case?
1: Oh, yeah. It's in one of those protective plastic cases, hard cases.
2: Right.
1: And I think they're, Murphy, I think they're even like sealed so like no air can get in.
0: Oh, okay. And so would that be like in its original packaging? Is that part of it
1: this
0: also?
1: This isn't the original packaging. This is somebody, a collector, that put it in one of those
2: cases.
0: Wow.
1: Because you can see up top, it's all the grading is up top. Like this is a mint condition.
2: Can you imagine collecting something like
0: that? How do you get that appraised?
1: You have to send this off to the company and it's like $35-$40 a card to have it graded.
2: Oh.
1: Yeah.
2: Which you don't want to do.
1: Well, I mean, if it comes back and they say, that card's worth $20, it's, you know.
2: Send off one of them, the best one, and stop handling them like that.
1: Okay.
2: You're making me nervous.
1: And the Luke Skywalker sticker sold for $5,700.
2: And you have that.
1: I got that one, too.
0: That's pretty awesome.
1: I got one of these, though.
2: That looks, it's in really good condition.
1: Yeah.
2: I think let it pay for vacation.
1: Vacation? I mean, these three, this is retirement right here.
0: Well, if you want to see what Sam's talking about, maybe you've got one just like it. You can check it out on our socials or at MurphySamAndJody.com.
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2: A lot of response coming in for this little dog bed war that we shared on our social media pages, Facebook, Instagram, YouTube, TikTok, all the places.
0: It's funny.
2: Little Sparky being on the big dog bed. He's a little dog.
0: He's a long-haired chihuahua.
2: And then Big Champ being on the small bed. And here's what it sounds like. Champ's just trying to get on his big bed. Yeah.
0: Is this the he's other protesting, night but they're not biting each other.
2: Oh,
0: and then,
2: no.
0: And then Sparky just knows to move.
3: Yeah. Is this a normal occurrence?
2: Absolutely.
3: Sparky takes the big
2: almost
3: bed?
2: Every night. Almost. They have the bed war several times a day. Anyway.
0: It's a male dog posturing thing.
2: Yes. And so some comments that are rolling in. Adam sent this to our Facebook page. Little man syndrome. We had a Dachshund years ago that stood up to a St. Bernard. Our Chewy was 7 pounds compared to a 250-pound dog.
0: Whoa.
2: And the little dog syndrome is a real thing. Mm. And that's what Sparky has. Christina says, what is Sparky so mad about? I feel bad for Champ. Sparky's just mad because he's little.
0: Yeah.
2: He's just mad because he's little.
0: He wants the bed. He wants the big bed. But they do that with the bed that's up front, too. Same thing. If Champ goes outside, Sparky immediately goes for that bed. Now, when Champ comes back in,
2: he moves.
0: He always moves.
2: So, and oftentimes, the little one's sleeping on the huge bed, yeah, and the big one is curled
3: Does
2: up
3: Champ
2: on the
3: really
2: little.
3: Care?
2: I don't think so.
0: Yeah. No,
2: I don't think so.
0: I think Champ's like, okay, go ahead. When you finish barking, I'll take the bed.
3: Yeah.
2: Okay. Also, Julie sent this to MurphySamAndJody.com. When Sam and you guys were talking about Toy Story, I couldn't help but notice that Sam sounds like Woody.
4: I don't know, Jesse. Toys are for play, but tech is for everything.
2: Julie says, am I crazy or do their voices sound similar?
3: I don't know, Julie.
0: You know, there are a lot of people that have said that over the years. And Sam has a Tom Hanks sound.
2: Yes.
0: To him,
2: can you do Houston, we have a problem? Like, can you?
3: Yeah. Houston, we
2: do some Tom Hanks for us.
0: My mom always
3: And then it rained for 40 days.
2: He does sound like Tom Hanks. You're not crazy, Julie. And thanks for sending that.
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1: If it's new and you can eat it, Sam's found it. He's the food dude.
2: I think Krispy Kreme has come up with their best donut ever. The orange dreamsicle glazed donut.
3: Yes, that does sound good.
2: This means it's not like a donut with orange frosting on top.
0: Oh,
2: this
0: it's
2: is
0: not?
3: Orange donut.
2: It's a donut, no, regular donut.
3: Oh.
2: And the whole glaze is orange.
3: Oh.
2: Mm-hmm.
3: I thought orange donut, orange flavored dough, uh-huh. And then a creamy glaze. But
2: No.
3: So I'm not a donut.
2: Regular
3: person
2: donut
3: yet.
2: With the orange glaze on it.
3: Okay. It does sound good.
2: There is a catch, though. You can only get these through the weekend. They're only selling them for 4 days, tomorrow through the weekend.
3: Smart marketing thing.
0: And the glaze is gone.
2: Yeah.
3: Look, those orange cinnamon roll breakfast rolls.
0: Yeah, those are delicious.
3: Special.
0: That's one of those things our daughters remember very
3: special.
0: Well. Yeah, those are good.
2: Applebee's has brought back their all-you-can-eat boneless wings, riblets, and double crunch shrimp deal.
3: What are riblets?
2: They're boneless ribs. Basically.
3: Oh, yay. I didn't know those existed.
2: Yeah.
3: Okay.
2: You know, like boneless wings are really nuggets.
3: I know.
2: Okay. Anyway, you can get all of those. $15.99, as many as you can eat.
3: Oh.
2: That's a lot.
3: That is a lot.
2: Ruffles has launched a new flavor, buffalo wing.
3: Oh,
2: now,
3: yeah.
2: In the past, they had one called Ruffles Double Crunch Hot Wings, but this one, they say, is not as hot. It's tangy, buttery, and more moderate level of spice.
3: Good for you guys.
0: Yeah, I mean, I thought that they had that before in a different way, but this is the taste of chicken and the buffalo sauce. Is that what it is?
2: If they're
0: calling it buffalo wing.
2: Yeah, I guess so.
3: As soon as you say wing, you got to add the meat flavor.
0: Yeah.
2: Dippin' Dots. Told you a while back they were coming to the grocery store now. You didn't just have to go to the amusement park or a stadium. Mm-hmm. Well, they're now in stores. In the box has got 4 little 2.5-ounce containers.
3: Cute.
0: Okay.
2: And it's cookies and cream, ultimate brownie batter, and cookie dough. Those are the flavors that they're selling.
3: Come out swinging.
2: Right. Yeah.
3: Okay.
2: Popsicle has a new drink on the market, and it's got alcohol. It's called Popsicles Hard. And they have 3 flavors, grape, orange, and cherry. 5% by volume alcohol in them.
0: That doesn't sound like a smart combo. I mean, but you know.
3: Wait. It's a drink or it's a popsicle?
2: It tastes like popsicle, but it's a drink. It's a liquid 12-ounce beverage.
0: But it's an alcoholic drink.
2: Yes.
3: Yeah.
0: Okay.
2: A hard popsicle.
3: So you can mix your childhood with adulthood.
2: Just keep them away from the kids.
3: Well, please.
0: Just make sure you're in the right cooler section. You know what you're doing.
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1: Sam's got music news.
2: Got some more Taylor Swift wedding rumors for you. Excuse me, I mean info.
0: Okay.
2: Not rumors. She and her family, this didn't involve Travis. This was Taylor, mom, dad, and her brother went out to eat dinner Monday night in New York City.
3: Nice.
2: And so leading to more speculation that New York City is going to be the place to be for the wedding on July the 3rd.
3: Yes, okay.
2: Well, you know, maybe they were scouting something, maybe trying some
3: maybe
2: food.
3: Maybe they're just having family dinner together, too.
0: In New York.
3: And the wedding's been planned.
2: We got to beef up these rumors because folks like the Daily Mail and Us Weekly are reporting that about 150 people are invited to this wedding.
3: Based on
2: rumors.
3: Okay. That's a good little number.
2: That's going to be happening in an arena or a museum-like space.
3: Ooh, that would be beautiful. There's so many beautiful places to get married in New York.
2: Yeah.
3: So many.
2: Museums
3: wherever
2: and stuff.
3: You see a ton of security.
0: You think they're going to get married at the Met?
2: Ooh.
0: Well, that is how rumors get started.
3: Okay.
2: Murphy says they're getting married at the Met. Right. And also, too, that she could have up to 6 designers working on dresses right now so that she can pick the one that she wants.
3: No kidding. And she's probably documenting all of it for fans.
2: Supposedly based on an Elizabeth Taylor wedding dress from 1950.
0: Okay.
2: That was a lot of rumors there. The World Cup, less than a month away from starting the World Cup, and it's going to be here in the U.S. and Canada and Mexico. The opening ceremonies in L.A. are going to involve Katy Perry.
3: Nice.
2: And Lisa from Blackpink.
3: Yeah.
2: Don't know who's going to be playing at the opening ceremonies yet in Mexico, but up in Canada, we're going to have Michael Bublé, Alessia Cara, and Alanis Morissette.
3: Canadian artists.
2: That's right.
3: That's cool.
2: Bryan Adams, why don't you get him, you know? Who knows? Others will be added before we get there. And then during the World Cup, there's going to be concerts going on in different venues throughout the country. Like coming up June 12th, we're going to have Nelly in concert. He's going to be playing in Hollywood.
3: Yeah.
2: Later in the month in Miami, the Chainsmokers are playing. And then in New York City near the finals, 50 Cent and Diplo are going to have a concert.
0: Yeah.
3: Might as well.
2: Got some trouble for Mr. Paul McCartney. The Rock and Roll Hall of Fame is opening a Paul McCartney and Wings exhibition this Friday.
3: Nice.
2: 7 guitars that he wants as part of it. They're stuck in customs in London because they're made of Brazilian rosewood, which you can no longer use to make anything.
3: Why?
2: Now, probably because it's an endangered species or endangered tree.
3: But
0: if it's like grandfathered, it's been
2: that's
0: around.
2: That's what I'm thinking. He didn't just make these. These have been made.
3: Somebody's being a stickler at customs.
2: And just a reminder for you, Paul is playing as the musical guest on Saturday Night Live this week. Season finale.
0: Coming up at 6:50, Jody has 3 things to know today.
3: Coming up next, going to hear from you.
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0: of it. And in conversation, even saying K seems short and comes off in text as annoyed or even mad. Just thought I'd let you know. Also, K-A-Y instead of just the letter K is better. And I have no idea why, LOL.
1: Probably because it doesn't feel as abrupt. It's right. So funny because text just doesn't have emotional context.
0: No.
1: Without an emoji, anyway.
0: This goes on to read, I think my generation has put a lot of tone behind certain texting phrases, which is also why my generation particularly says LOL a lot. It's not because something is so funny. It's often just put to lighten the tone of a text.
1: And I do that a lot.
0: Kirsten.
1: But yeah,
0: you do LOL a lot?
1: Yeah, because I remember when Sam went through his K phase, and I remember the first couple of times I got it, it's like, okay, what is up? What's with the attitude? You know?
0: Wait, and so the first time I got a K back from Sam, I'm like, that's so Sam. He's also doing it to be Sam and to go, okay, you know, to be you, to stand on that hill and die on that hill that you're not going to over communicate.
1: Yeah.
0: Anyway, Kirsten, thank you for the lesson.
1: Yeah, that's awesome. And I guess millennials were really the first to, because they were using the phones with the keypad and the letters on the keypad to text. They were really, I say the first. Anybody that had, you know, that kind of phone before smartphones, that's how you texted.
0: Mm-hmm. Yeah.
1: But they were super fast with it, too.
2: If you remember, one of our producers, Bailey, he used to talk occasionally in those things. Because I remember him every now and then.
0: What do you mean?
2: He'd go, ha, LOL. He'd say, he'd verbalize those things every now and then.
0: I don't remember that.
2: And go, oh, we can talk those now?
0: Okay. Right. It's good to talk about this because we are all in different generations communicating, and I don't ever want anything to be misunderstood. K. The joke.
1: Coming up next, Jody has your Hollywood Outsiders.
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1: I've been going to the movies all of my life. I love to go to the movies. Murphy will go. It's not his first choice, but he will go.
0: I'll go if I'm at, it doesn't occur to me to go. No. I know that sounds stupid, but
1: that's okay.
0: And there are a lot of great movies out right now, too.
1: So you took me with our girls to see the Michael Jackson biopic the other night, and you and the other day for Mother's Day, and we made a really stupid mistake. You know what I'm about to throw down here.
0: No, I don't. I didn't think we made any mistakes.
1: We made a rookie mistake. So he and I share a small popcorn. You and I share a small popcorn, and I got a medium-sized drink, and you got a large, and Taylor and Phoebe had their own big bucket. And we're just enjoying it and sipping it down and drinking. I was drinking like a crazy person. And by the end of the movie, the end of the Michael Jackson movie, it ends with Bad. A live performance of Bad. I was in so much pain, I did not get up to go to the restroom because I didn't want to miss anything. It's one of those movies. I'm not going to get up. What if he and Joe have another altercation? I didn't know what was going on. What if Janet does appear? You know, I kept thinking, I don't want to miss anything. That's a rookie mistake.
0: Well, I don't know if that's a rookie mistake. I didn't have that much to drink. I don't know how long the movie was, to be honest with you. Well, here's the thing. The previews lasted for 25 minutes. And so I think that ate up some of the watch time. But I had to get, I was in such pain, to be honest with you. I can grin and bear it, but you get to that place where you go, this is going to turn ugly really quick.
2: How fast can I go?
0: Yeah. So
1: he got up and left during.
0: And by the way, that's not a spoiler. I don't think that there is no spoiler to this because they've already talked about how the movie part two will pick up after, Bad. Mm-hmm. But you would think where I was walking out, I thought the same thing that Jody thought is there's got to be something else after this. But it ended. By the time I got back to the theater, the credits were rolling. I'm like, okay. In fact, I actually couldn't get back to my seat because everybody was leaving. Probably because they had to go to the bathroom.
1: Look,
0: I had to guess.
1: I was in pain. I stayed for it all. And you're right. I wasn't thinking. Yeah. You need to remember to sip. You need to know how long a movie
0: Sam
1: is.
0: Sam uses an app for
1: sip.
0: That.
2: Run pee.
0: Yeah.
1: It's called Run Pee.
2: Yeah, and I used it for Michael because I had to go to the bathroom.
1: What does it say? What spots?
2: Oh, I'd have to pull it up. And
1: Human Nature was a long stretch.
2: But
1: usually
2: they tell you like three spots in the movie and how long each of those spots are, and it gives you a little written text of what
1: Excellent.
2: You're missing.
1: Thank you for the reminder. Coming up next, three things to know today.
3: Hey, weekend warriors. How's a little trail therapy sound right now? Hop in. 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
1: Three things to know today.
2: Number one, we are oh so close to summer vacation time, but 4 in 10 Americans are staying home this summer. Staycation time.
3: Because of prices?
2: Because of the price of everything. Not just gas, but just because you can't fit it into your family's budget. You know, it's you, it's some of your neighbors. Coming up tomorrow on the show, we'll talk about ways to actually make it fun and make it feel like a vacation.
3: Okay.
2: A staycation.
3: Cool.
2: Number two, apparently if you're working out in the summer heat, guess what can give you a boost? Of course, water, of course, hydrate, but caffeine changes. It reduces your brain's perception of fatigue and it boosts your motivation. Basically, it makes you feel like the exercise is less tiring than it actually is. It's a little cup of Joe before a workout. Just make sure you hydrate as well.
3: Maybe it's a new idea for Powerade, huh?
2: For
3: electrolytes
2: for
3: and caffeine.
2: Aid. And number three, I didn't know this was a day. It's National Night Shift Workers Day. Woo! We can't have a 24-hour world without people who are willing to work overnight. You know, hospital staff, police officers, security, bakers, people who bake overnight so that we can have something fresh in the morning.
3: Yeah.
2: Anyway, it messes with your body clock. I think it's a hard, you know, schedule, don't you?
3: Yeah, but the good news is it's the end of the day now.
2: Yay, National Night Shift Workers' Day.
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1: Special guest right now. Hey, Tay.
2: Hey.
1: Love having my baby girl along. So our oldest daughter, Taylor, joining us because I shared with everybody what you made for me for Mother's Day. You want to explain it to the guys like they're 5 years old?
2: Yeah. Sure. Yeah, I made date bark. Has dates, peanut butter, dark chocolate. Some people like to add peanuts too and call it kind of like a nature's Snicker bar. Rather than have peanuts.
0: Ooh, yeah.
2: But yeah, it was pretty easy to do. Basically just squished a bunch of dates onto some parchment paper, drizzled some peanut butter on top, and then melted some dark chocolate and poured that on top, and then set it in the fridge and cut it up. And it was super easy and it's really good.
0: It is delicious.
1: Couple of things. Why?
2: For one, I recently started eating dates more often, and I really, really loved them. You know, they taste a lot like brown sugar. And the other reason is because it's a healthier option. And I know that mom's been trying to watch it a little bit.
1: Yes.
2: So I thought that, you know, instead of making like banana bread or any other dessert that I've made in the past, then this would be a good idea. And it worked out. It was really easy and very good.
0: It is really delicious.
1: And you used organic peanut butter?
3: Yeah. What brand did you use? Because this stuff is delicious.
2: I bought it from Aldi.
0: Okay. So, you know, the one thing I should say, though, because if you're not used to eating dates, it's very high in fiber. Just FYI.
3: Oh, I just had two of them.
0: It is considered a natural laxative, so you don't want to eat like four or five of these things at one time necessarily. If your digestive system's not used to it.
1: Okay.
0: Not that I'm speaking from experience, although I kind of am.
2: I was about to say, Dad, did you have some problems?
0: Yeah.
1: This was a very sweet Mother's Day gift. I love that you, like, you know, I am very careful about what I eat, but it's just, it looks beautiful. It looks like bark. It's very decadent.
0: It's just a warning that you don't want to eat 10 pieces of it without understanding.
3: Maybe you don't want to eat 10 pieces.
2: Right.
1: Okay, so do the amounts matter? If we're going to post the recipe, Taylor, is it like how much peanut butter? It's just how much you want?
2: I honestly didn't measure it out. What I can say is that I did take as many dates as that would fill up the little tray that I used.
1: Sweet.
2: And push them down. Mm-hmm. I didn't count those out. And then I honestly just eyeballed it. So just enough peanut butter to cover like a small layer of it.
1: Love it.
2: And then same thing with the dark chocolate. So I'm sorry I don't have measurements. It was from the heart.
1: I love it from the heart.
0: Really fantastic.
1: Thank you, baby. So Taylor's date bark, also known as Murphy's natural laxative.
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1: Morning pick-me-up time, and it's from you today. This rolled in a couple of comments I want to share. Brittany sent this. And by the way, her name is spelled B-R-I-T-T-A-N-Y. Like it. Mm-hmm. Brittany. It says, good morning. I know it's not said this. It's Brittany. She says, good morning. I love your show. Listen every day. Heard you talking about a digital detox. That was yesterday's morning pick-me-up. That if you stop using your device for anything but calls and messaging, which you have to do.
0: Yeah.
1: If you stop doom scrolling on it for 2 weeks, that it will improve your health and your mental clarity, all of that, a digital detox. She says, I actually just did this and I gave it up for Lent. It was really hard the first week or two, but eventually it was so nice, which means she did it for 40 days, right?
0: Wow, yeah.
1: You do it for Lent, you do 40 days. Yeah. My focus was better and I spent more time doing things I love instead of doom scrolling. Definitely recommend doing this. Thank you for making my days brighter. Brittany.
0: That's awesome, Brittany. Thank you for sharing that. So did she go back to it? I guess she didn't say that. I mean, I'm wondering. I would think
1: if she was listening to our show, she might have been listening online. I don't know.
0: Well, that's okay. That's not, listening to us is not doom scrolling to most people.
1: And we also have another couple of comments. So thank you for that. That lifts us up to know that somebody's doing it and you do it for your own reasons.
0: That's wonderful. Yep.
1: But if you ever are feeling, I think the beauty in that message is if you are ever feeling just overwhelmed and tense by life and you have a very digital life, then try shedding some of that.
0: It does make a difference. You actually feel like you get time back, truly. Mm. Because when you're scrolling, you don't realize what time is passing on, you know, I mean, it's.
1: You're right.
0: Yep.
1: You've spent all this time passing. You have nothing to show for it.
0: Right.
1: But a brain scramble.
0: Yeah.
1: I would try it.
0: Yeah. I saw a quote about, you know, pay attention to the minutes and the years take care of themselves.
1: Oh, that's good.
2: Yeah.
1: Took me a minute.
0: Sorry. Yeah.
1: Anyway, morning pick me up. Share yours with us anytime. We love having you along. 877-310-4MSJ.
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0: What's going on, Lisa?
2: Well, I'm a part of a women's group at church, and we were looking for ideas for, like, some icebreakers and everything.
1: Oh, yeah.
2: I said, why don't we have, what was your wow of the week?
1: Yes.
3: Oh, wow.
2: Start sharing.
1: Uh-huh.
2: And so they liked the idea. I said, well, that was inspired by Jody.
1: Oh, so good. So tell me about some of the wows from the group.
2: Well, we haven't started yet.
1: Okay.
2: We're getting it together. It's like a seasonal
1: good
2: thing that we do.
1: Okay.
2: But we had like a little core meeting of ideas of, you know, how
1: sweet
2: to get things generated and stuff like that.
1: Yeah.
2: So that was my suggestion, and
1: love
2: we're
1: it
2: going to use it.
1: I love it. The idea, too, the idea you can kind of guide them through it is that women, especially when you're, you know, all about your family, your wows can be, hey, my kid did this or this
2: yes
1: happened at work.
2: Yes.
1: But it, the real idea is for it to be you about your own positive self-talk. Like, wow, I got through this, or wow, I got a promotion and I never saw myself doing this. It's really mainly supposed to be about that, which is how it started in my brain. But there's no wrong way to celebrate a wow.
2: So we have young mothers.
1: Love it.
2: And ladies 50 and over.
1: Yep.
2: It's just a huge blend of
1: sweet
2: different,
1: yeah,
2: different generations going on in there.
1: Yeah. Well, I can't wait to hear how it goes. And yeah, you teach them how to celebrate their own wows and to not just do it there, to learn how to do it daily in your life. Like, wow, it was a hard day, but I got through it. Or, wow, I did this.
2: Right.
1: Or, wow, this happened. That's improvement. That's all it is.
2: Yeah.
1: It's self-talk.
2: And who else is going to lift you up but yourself sometimes?
1: Right. You
0: so
1: hear
0: true
1: your voice the most is the point. So please make it kind and celebrate your wows.
0: Yeah, that is so awesome, Lisa. Thank you so much for sharing that with us.
1: Yeah, the other part of it is keep it with you. Don't just let something good happen and let it go. Keep it with you is the way that you build your own self-esteem.
3: That's why it's called
1: Keep
3: the Wow.
0: Coming up next, Jody has three things to know today.
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1: Here's three things to know today.
2: Number one, expect travel influencers to be a little more in your face, not just because of summertime, but because TikTok and other social media platforms are about to start linking and letting you book hotels and experiences right through the app. It's not that different than, like, say, TikTok Shop. But, you know, if you see an influencer and they're raving about a new restaurant, you could book it right there.
3: Yeah.
2: Same thing for, like, tours of Disneyland and things like that. So expect it to change. Number two, Bed Bath & Beyond set to make its brick-and-mortar return, sort of. So they, you know, filed for some bankruptcy in 2023 and big locations shut down. It won't be standalone sites, but almost 100 new locations will be part of Container Store locations.
3: Okay.
2: In fact, the Container Store CEO saying they're moving out 30% of their inventory to make way for the Bed Bath & Beyond products and sections of those
3: smart,
2: stores.
3: Because storage was part of Bed Bath & Beyond.
2: Ah, so much, yes. And number three, Gen Z is giving the hacky sack a comeback.
3: Oh, I got to break mine out.
2: They're popping up, people spending their lunch breaks, kicking these little foot bags around in circles.
3: It's a little beanbag foot bag, a little bigger than a golf ball, and you stand in a circle and you kick it back and forth.
2: Yeah, okay, well, demand is pretty intense for these stores reporting selling out of hacky sacks and online, massive daily sales of it. It gets you outside and socializing.
1: You're in the know. Three things to know today.
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1: Don't know if you've ever had one of those finding a Van Gogh at a garage sale moments.
2: Man, I want to.
1: But
2: I want to.
1: Yesterday you were
0: the Declaration of Independence folded up in a picture frame.
1: The original.
0: Yeah.
1: It's signed by John Hancock.
2: No, I don't want a document. I want something beautiful. Okay. I want art.
1: Well, you told us earlier this week about the Boba Fett that the family found in the attic when mom passed away. In the package.
2: The son passed away.
0: Star Wars.
1: Yeah.
0: Yeah.
1: Well, also this in the past week, this Luke Skywalker card. Original Luke Skywalker card sold for almost $700,000. It shattered a record.
0: Wow.
2: What? So no way.
1: I looked at this card and I thought, man, this sure looks familiar. And I sure did collect
2: these. You had it?
1: I got four of them.
2: Oh my gosh.
0: Oh wow. That's amazing.
2: Sam, it looks like a full house.
1: Yeah.
2: Of Skywalker.
1: Now, the thing is, this card that sold for $687,000 was. It's called PSA Gem Mint Condition 10. It's like the highest quality. Nothing is wrong with it.
2: Mm.
1: Mine, I can see one of them, the corners is all dinged up because I was probably using it as a child. The other three look pretty good.
2: They look great.
1: But they also, one of the things they grade on is centering. And I can see the three of these look like they might be a little off center.
2: That's the printer's problem, not yours.
1: It's my problem if I want to get $687,000 because it wouldn't be graded a 10. It would be downgraded to like a 4 or something.
2: What's freaking me out is that isn't it true that the card that got all the money was probably in a protective case?
1: Oh, yeah. It's in one of those protective plastic cases, hard cases.
2: Right.
1: And I think they're even like sealed so like no air can get in.
0: Oh, okay. And so would that be like in its original packaging? Is that part of it also?
1: This isn't the original packaging. This is somebody, a collector, that put it in one of those cases.
2: Wow.
0: Oh, wow. Okay.
1: You can see up top, it's all the grading is up top. Like this is a mint condition.
2: Can you imagine collecting something like
0: so
2: that?
0: How do you get that appraised?
1: You have to send this off to the company and it's like $35-$40 a card to have it graded.
2: Oh.
1: Yeah.
2: Which you don't want to do.
1: Well, I mean, if it comes back and they say, that card's worth $20, it's,
2: send off one of them, the best one, and stop handling them like that.
1: Okay.
2: You're making me nervous.
1: And the Luke Skywalker sticker sold for $5,700.
2: And you have that.
1: I got that one, too.
0: That's pretty awesome.
1: I got one of these, though.
2: That looks, it's in really good condition.
1: Yeah.
2: I think let it pay for vacation.
1: Vacation? I mean, these three, this is retirement right here.
0: Well, if you want to see what Sam's talking about, maybe you've got one just like it. You can check it out on our socials or at MurphySamAndJody.com.
2: Coming up in a bit, your next Hollywood Outsider.
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0: real thing. Mm. And that's what Sparky has. Christina says, what is Sparky so mad about? I feel bad for Champ. Sparky's just mad because he's little.
1: Yeah.
0: He's just mad because he's little.
2: He wants the bed. He wants the big bed. But they're always, they do that with the bed that's up front too. Same thing. If Champ goes outside, Sparky immediately goes for that bed. Now when Champ comes back in,
0: he moves.
2: He always moves. So,
0: and oftentimes the little one's sleeping on the huge bed and the big one is curled
1: Does
0: up
1: Champ
0: on the
1: really
0: little.
1: Care?
0: I don't think so.
2: Yeah. No,
0: I don't think so.
2: I think Champ's like, okay, go ahead. When you finish barking, I'll take the bed.
1: Yeah.
0: Okay. Also, Julie sent this to MurphySamAndJody.com. When Sam and you guys were talking about Toy Story, I couldn't help but notice that Sam sounds like Woody.
3: I don't know, Jesse. Toys are for play, but tech is for everything.
0: Julie says, am I crazy or do their voices sound similar?
1: I don't know, Julie.
2: You know, there are a lot of people that have said that over the years. And Sam has this Tom Hanks sound.
0: Yes,
2: him,
0: can you do Houston? We have a problem. Like, can you?
1: Yeah, Houston, we
0: do some Tom Hanks for us.
2: My mom always said.
1: And then it rained for 40 days.
0: He does sound like Tom Hanks. You're not crazy, Julie. And thanks for sending that to us.
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2: If it's new and you can eat it, Sam's found it. He's the food dude.
3: I think Krispy Kreme has come up with their best donut ever. The orange dreamsicle glazed donut.
4: Yes, that and does sound good.
3: This means it's not like a donut with orange frosting on top.
1: Oh,
3: this
1: it's not?
4: Orange donut.
3: It's a donut, no, regular donut.
4: Oh.
3: And the whole glaze is orange.
4: Oh.
3: Mm-hmm.
4: I thought orange donut, orange flavored dough, uh-huh, and then a creamy glaze. Mm-hmm. But
3: no.
4: So I'm not a donut.
3: Regular donut yet. With the orange glaze on it.
4: Okay. It does sound good.
3: There is a catch, though. You can only get these through the weekend. They're only selling them for 4 days, tomorrow through the weekend.
4: Smart. So. Smart marketing thing.
1: And the glaze is gone.
4: Yeah. Look, those orange cinnamon roll breakfast rolls.
1: Yeah, those are delicious.
4: Special.
1: That's one of those things our daughters remember very
4: special.
1: Well. Yeah,
4: mm-hmm.
1: Those are good.
3: Applebee's has brought back their all-you-can-eat boneless wings, riblets, and double crunch shrimp deal.
4: What are riblets?
3: They're boneless ribs. Basically.
4: Oh, yay. I didn't know those existed.
3: Yeah.
4: Okay.
3: You know, like boneless wings are really nuggets.
4: I know.
3: Okay. Anyway, you can get all of those. $15.99, as many as you can eat.
4: Oh.
3: That's a lot.
4: That is a lot.
3: Ruffles has launched a new flavor, Buffalo Wing.
4: Oh,
3: now,
4: yeah.
3: In the past, they had one called Ruffles Double Crunch Hot Wings, but this one, they say, is not as hot. It's tangy, buttery, and more moderate level of spice.
4: Good for you guys.
1: Yeah, I mean, I thought that they had that before in a different way, but this is the taste of chicken and the buffalo sauce. Is that what it is?
3: If they're
1: calling it Buffalo Wing.
3: Yeah, I guess so.
4: As soon as you say wing, you got to add the meat flavor.
1: Yeah.
3: Dippin' Dots. Told you a while back they were coming to the grocery store now. You didn't just have to go to the amusement park or a stadium. Mm. Well, they're now in stores. In the box has got 4 little 2.5-ounce containers.
4: Cute.
3: Okay. And it's cookies and cream, ultimate brownie batter, and cookie dough. Those are the flavors that they're selling.
4: Come out swinging.
3: Right, yeah.
4: Okay.
3: Popsicle has a new drink on the market, and it's got alcohol. It's called Popsicle's Hard. And they have 3 flavors, grape, orange, and cherry. 5% by volume alcohol in them.
1: That doesn't sound like a smart combo. I mean, but you know.
4: Wait. It's a drink or it's a popsicle?
3: It tastes like popsicle, but it's a drink. It's a liquid 12-ounce beverage.
1: But it's an alcoholic drink.
3: Yes.
4: Yeah.
3: Okay. A hard popsicle.
4: So you can mix your childhood with adulthood.
3: Just keep them away from the kids.
4: Well, please.
1: Just make sure you're in the right cooler section. You know what you're doing.
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1: Three things to know today.
2: Number one, one health expert at the Cleveland Clinic recommending water intake, the amount that you're supposed to have, actually varies by person, so speak to your doctor. Yes, it's between 8 and 12 glasses a day, but listen, that's not too much. Listen to your body when you need more, because how much you need depends on age, metabolism, and it depends on anything that you may have, like any condition or disease. Mm. And especially bump it up when exercising or spending time outdoors in the summer. Number two, California is unveiling a new $1 coin depicting the late Apple co-founder Steve Jobs. It's part of the U.S. Mint's American Innovation $1 coin program. The governor there chose him to represent California.
3: So every state's getting a buck?
2: Yes. And a coin buck. Mm-hmm. And it's like aimed at connecting his technology to the state's natural landscape. And number three, if you've been sort of enamored with space lately because of, well, we've been following the astronauts.
3: Oh, yeah.
2: We're not the only ones. New parents naming babies. We've had a lot of moons this year. Star is a name, and then the planets follow. We've had a lot of babies named Venus.
3: No Artemises?
2: No, that one's harder. No Earth either.
3: Party!
1: You're up to date. 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
1: I hope you're having a wonderful Wednesday morning. We are almost halfway through another work week together and the month of May. It's a lot going on. The music will keep you company. Justin Bieber's coming up after Prince. Here's When Doves Cry.

0: 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That's why I put them on a preset.
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0: 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Now that we are so close to Memorial Day, we should all be daydreaming about our summer plans. And when it comes to travel, do you prefer to stay like at an Airbnb or a hotel, Angie?
1: Hotel all the way.
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0: 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We continue with your chance to win $1,000 an hour. You could be our next winner, just like her.
1: Holy cow, that's amazing. 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

0: El Paso's sunny 99.9, the best variety of the 80s, 90s, and today.
1: 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Just past 12 o'clock as the variety continues. Bruno Mars going to be coming up right after Pat Benatar.

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0: the home of Murphy, Sam, and Jody in the morning. 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

0: 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You ever had your mind blown by figuring out that you've been doing something wrong like your whole entire life?
1: So like, I just found out that apparently I have not been hanging the toilet paper the right way. Oh.

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We like to keep it easy like that as your workday continues. 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
0: 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Because you are. Mathematically, it's downhill to the weekend. 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

0: The best variety of the 80s, 90s, and today are on Sunny 99.9. Wednesday afternoon with Jeff Stevens and more cash going out the door to Gabriella.
1: Oh my God, you're kidding me. Holy moly. My heart is racing so bad right now. $1,000?
0: Yes, $1,000. You could be next coming up at 3 o'clock today. There's the next keyword for the $1,000 an hour workday payday coming up.

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1: I'm Jeff Stevens. Thank you for listening on this Wednesday. 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

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I'm Jeff Stevens. On your Wednesday, we're hearing more and more about driverless cars. What do you think? Good idea? Bad idea? Have you ever been in one? 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
1: A little bit after 3 o'clock on this Wednesday afternoon, you could be the next winner of $1,000, just like Macy.
2: Oh my gosh, that's great. Thank you. Yay.
1: All righty. I'd be saying yay if I won $1,000. Think about it. It could be paying off some bills, paying for the ridiculous gas, or getting you ready for summer vacation. Another chance to win coming up at 4 o'clock.

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1: Locked Out of Heaven, that is Bruno Mars. I'm Jeff Stevens. My daughter is so excited. She's going to see him a week from tonight. And of course, that is one of the biggest tours of 2026. All right, so when it comes to phone screen or sunscreen, which one wins your attention? Not surprisingly, a new study says we're 4 times more likely to remember to plug our phone in at night than we are to put on sunscreen. Now, out of the entire year, we only wear SPF products for about 31% of the year. And when we initially put on sunscreen, most frequently we forget to reapply it. Also, about 40% of us have never had their skin checked or screened by a dermatologist. May is Melanoma Awareness Month. It's a really good time to make that appointment before heading outside in the summer rays. And let me just say, I do this twice a year. I started doing it about 5 or 6 years ago. I had a bit of a scare and had to have a couple things removed. So it's just a really good idea to get your skin checked, especially if you never have.
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I'm Jeff Stevens saying hi to Becca. 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Thank you, Becca. 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
0: 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Coin. That's coin. Enter it now. Sunny999FM.com.

0: El Paso sunny, 99.9 with the best variety of the 80s, 90s, and today.
1: I'm Jeff Stevens. I know what you're thinking. I'd love to win $1,000 in the workday payday like Amanda.
2: Oh, my God. I absolutely needed that. Thank you.
1: You're welcome. We know you needed it. You did it at the right time. You won $1,000. We're going to play today at 5 as well for another shot. I'm sorry.

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1: I'm Jeff Stevens. Well, it is graduation time, but this is pretty wild considering AI for a second. AI's impact on the workforce is well known, but you might not realize just how early its influence begins. There's a brand new survey of higher education showing that AIs have a big impact on students while they're still in school. At least that's what they found after chatting with over 3,800 U.S. students between the ages of 18 all the way up to 59 who were pursuing a bachelor's or an associate's degree. About 1 in 6 have changed their major or field of study because they were worried about AI's impact on the job market.
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1: A little bit after 5 o'clock on this Wednesday, I'm Jeff Stevens. Apparently, your name may give away your profession. There's a whole big study about this, and apparently there's some truth to it. I'll tell you more coming up in about 8 minutes.

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1: 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I can't even talk.
0: You could be the next one. Tomorrow morning, 9 a.m. is your next shot. 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

The best variety of the 80s, 90s, and today are on Sunny 99.9. Hope you're having a great Wednesday evening. I'm Jeff Stevens. What are your thoughts on driverless cars? Are you into the idea? Are you saying no way? Are you saying, give me a little time on that one? 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

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I'm Jeff Stevens. 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